0: You know what would be really fucking cool on this? Sabrina. Like, if we can get Sabrina on this, oh my god. That would, like, seriously.
1: Oh my god.

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If I could take back these words to the uncertain blood and everything that hurt, should've done this for you.

0: Songs schneller als die anderen. Max Neo. Neu, frisch, anders.
1: Hey, how are you? 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What are you doing tonight? 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

0: 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Only know you've been high when you're feeling low. 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Only know you love her when you let her go. 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
1: Wir klingen anders als die anderen. Max Neo, neu, frisch, anders.